0: / standing in the sun for today's Treasure Valley local rock star. The sun that is a deadly laser, and I completely forgot about that. Like, seriously, this is your friendly reminder that beer is not water. And if you are out in any amount of sun, you got to keep hydrated. Because I'm not sure if I gave myself heat exhaustion or something. I'm struggling today. And it's not from the adult beverages. You know what I mean? Like, it's like I am red in places I shouldn't be. The family is also toasted. I mean, we applied sunscreen. It's just, you know, you spend any amount of time out in the elements, you run the risk. So, shout out to the sun for just being a pain in the neck, literally.
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That is Nirvana. Come as you are. It's here on 100.3 The X Rocks. 3 days grace telling you it's not too late. Unless it's your car payment and it's like 30 days after you're supposed to pay it. And now the truck is there, putting it on the back of it. Yeah, that's called repossession. So at that point, it's too late. You're on The X.

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0: 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It's here on 100.3 The X Rocks. My name is Adam, and I am free from the I haven't caught anything fishing curse. We've gone probably 5 or 6 times the last couple weeks. My fiance, who's new to it, has not caught a fish ever in her entire life. She's watched me do it. She's watched Liam do it. But when we went out to Cascade, that was kind of objective number one. I was like, I need to get a fish on that woman's line, or I'm never going to hear the end of it about how terrible she is. And it's coin toss, honey. It is what it is. But she caught a nice sized little perch, refused to touch it. So I'm like, why are you even doing this? Why? I guess you're here for the sport. But she was the only one to catch anything this weekend. But now I don't have to hear about it anymore. Now I'm just like, hey, you.
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That is Audio Slave. Like a Stone is here on 100.3 The X Rocks. Got the cage match just around the corner. Some Stone Silver Pilots right now. Maybe they'll play this for us on September 26th. You know, X Fest? Yeah, they're going to be there. Here on The X.

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0: 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They are your current champions here on Cage Match. 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
0: Was not expecting this. Marilyn Manson's got a new song for you called Exit Wound. It's your new challenger tonight here on Cage Match.

0: That is Marilyn Manson's Exit Wound, your challenger tonight here on Cage Match. Going up against Sleeping with Sirens and their song House of Matches, 208-287-1003 is the phone number to cast your vote. Whether you'd like Sleeping with Sirens, Marilyn Manson, text in your votes and my computer will do all the heavy lifting. You can also head over to the Instagram and Facebook as well as the X app to cast your votes there. So Sleeping with Sirens looking to go on 2 in a row. Marilyn Manson looking to play upset.
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1: Live from the X here. Picture this. I'm on a two-lane highway making a left turn. The car behind me gets impatient, swings into the oncoming lane to pass, and T-bones me mid-turn. Concussion, whiplash, and the guy who hit me barely had any insurance, just the state minimum. 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

0: Chris System of a Down's Chop Suey here on 100.3 The X Rocks. My name is Adam, and that is going to do it for me, man. Gave away some tickets to go see Machine Gun Kelly. Give your gas keyword at 3 o'clock. Congratulations to people who have been walking away with those. We've been seeing that finally go down. 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It is hot out there. 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Just because you're drinking like a Coors Light does not mean that it is technically water and your body will shut down. I am struggling. So I'm going to go sleep off this heat exhaustion. And we'll call it a day from there.
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The Second Amendment should have been, shut up, give it a rest. Shut up and rock.

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0: say you saw the next huge rock bands before everybody else started pretending they discovered them first? 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

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Some will die in hot pursuit while sifting through my ashes. Some will fall in love with life and drink it from a fountain that is pouring like an avalanche coming down the mountain.

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0: everybody. It is the morning after with Nick and Big J. Welcome to yet another day. It is Tuesday, the 16th of June, 2026. My name is Nick. There's Big J right over there, man.
1: Yeah.
0: What's up, Big J?
1: Not much.
0: Too hot for the motorcycle today, huh?
1: No. I got some errands to run after the show. My tummy doesn't feel good.
0: Oh, no. Big J's got another upset tummy?
1: Yeah.
0: That's what makes motorcycle riding the hardest, right? You're not feeling great. It's a little bit tough with the vibration and the bumps and the...
1: Yeah, it's a little more risk adverse for something to happen. But you know what sucks, though? Kind of like it. Now I'm back into a situation that I was in 20 years ago, Nick, when I had a motorcycle. And that's all I had for a vehicle.
0: Yeah.
1: You didn't have a choice.
0: And, right.
1: You know, right now we're down to one car. For a period of time, and that makes it difficult sometimes. My wife didn't need the car today.
0: I can imagine it does make things a little bit trying, because you are splitting the one vehicular mode of transport that has protection from the elements, and so it can be difficult when you're trying to put that all together. Luckily, one of you works from home, which makes it,
1: yes.
0: You know, otherwise there would be a carpooling situation, and that would make it even more difficult, so... You could certainly be sympathetic to those that have to deal with that particular situation, right?
1: Yeah, it sucks, man.
0: But also, have you started like daydreaming about what vehicle you want to get when you finally get paid for this accident?
1: No, it's 100% the wife's decision. It's her...
0: Oh, that's right. It's her turn, right?
1: Yeah.
0: It's her time down here.
1: Yeah.
0: And so...
1: It's 100% up
0: to
1: her.
0: Does she have an idea? Is she like in your ear about it?
1: Right now, no. She wants to be free of having to pay a payment and make an insurance payments... For a period of time. I mean, we're not talking about getting a car until, like, it gets the winter time.
0: Oh, okay.
1: Because we don't, you know, like, we can get along, but it's the point that we don't have the option. Like, we're still paying our payment on our car.
0: Right, that has been wrecked for two months?
1: April 28th.
0: Okay.
1: Yeah. So.
0: It's been a while. If we were stained, we could say that.
1: Yeah. I mean, I don't think they allow pain and suffering for property damage. But I feel it the most. I'm so upset and frustrated by this whole thing. Oh, my God.
0: Do those crazy pain and suffering claims on some of the litigious lawsuits we talk about feel a little bit more sympathetic in this
1: Yes.
0: place? Where you're like, man, what a pain in the ass. I get it.
1: I have all kinds of advice for people who have been in an accident at this point now.
0: I'm ready. What are they?
1: Well, make sure you, no matter if you're injured or not, have an ambulance show up and take you to the hospital. Just turn into an ambulance chaser. Bring whatever you can out of these GD insurance companies. Penny pinching MFers.
0: So my next question was, has there been any kind of movement at all? I'm going to guess no, right?
1: No. Okay. No.
0: Just making sure. Today on the show, we need your help picking out a movie for Big J with Streaming Dumbass. We have some DS&D tickets to give away. If you want some comedy, we had those guys in yesterday. We're going to have an opportunity for you to go check them out. We got a chance for you to win some remastered Metallica as well. So it should be a good Tuesday. Here's the Foo Fighters kicking things off on the morning after on the X.

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3: got
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2: 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Big J, when was the last time you were at the Morrison Center?
3: I believe it was for Bert Kreischer a couple years ago.
2: Is that?
3: Or no, oh no, it was the How Did This Get Made podcast.
2: Okay. So a little over a year ago.
3: My bad.
2: The Morrison Center is about to change some things. They broke ground yesterday on a major upgrade. The first major renovation in the Morrison Center in 42 years. It is a huge, gigantic restroom expansion and modernization project. And they want to make it a little bit more accessible for all to enjoy. Included in the renovation are nearly double the amount of restroom stalls, two restrooms featuring adult changing tables, ADA-compliant facilities offers the officials the center said will exceed the current accessibility standards, quiet place spaces that provide privacy for nursing mothers and patrons with sensory sensitivities,
3: yeah,
2: and
3: there we go.
2: An improved lobby and eco-friendly lighting and water system. So once Mamma Mia performed their final performance on January 14th, the renovation work began. Now, the venue stage will remain open for a period of time while this thing goes on. But the project is set to be fully completed in time for the fall performances. But because of this, there will be no open box office through the summer months all the way through September so that they can get this all up and running. So you have to do all your online purchasing for the Morrison Center in the meantime. So just kind of a heads up as they switch this thing around. So it's going to look a little bit different by the next time you go in, judging on your timing, Big J. So you'll have more room to go pee and poo-poo, Big J. And isn't that always nice?
3: Sounds like it, yeah.
2: So congratulations, and we'll see how it's all done in the fall when it looks good. A lot was made, Big J, of FIFA making stadiums cover up any corporate names for the World Cup, but the soccer organization may have gone a bit overboard. Of course, have you seen any of the footage of where your 49ers play, Big J, Levi's Stadium in Santa Clara?
3: Of the World Cup?
2: Yes.
3: Stuff that's happening? No, I have not.
2: They basically, you know, they've had to cover up all the Levi's stuff, right? And you see like the white kind, they just basically put like a white banner over the Levi's logo on the outside of the stadium, which is interesting. But they've also been forced to do like really petty stuff. For instance, they snapped a photo of somebody in the press box because when you're there, they give you complimentary beverages, right? And all the waters on them have Levi's Stadium on it. And somebody had to go through and put a piece of black tape over every one of those water bottles as they were handing them out to the press for the World Cup. So there, all these water bottles have like tape over the logo so that
3: janky.
2: Nobody can have
3: real janky
2: anything going on there. In Philadelphia, we got a reporter putting a photo of blue masking tape covering up all the names of the sponsors inside of the stadium. So it's not like they're trying to make it look good. They're just like putting like lines through stuff. It's a really weird
3: I think it was like a last-minute thing. They're like, oh, hey, we have these some of these stuff that we have is all, you know, branded from the people who run this damn joint.
2: I don't think FIFA realized how commercialized our sporting events are here and how everything has some sort of sponsor or three attached to them.
3: Now we're giving them all kinds of ideas.
2: And they walked in and they're like, holy bleep, how are we going to cover all this stuff up? I guess we'll just put masking tape over it and then people will pretend it's not there. I don't know. I don't know. But it's not great.
3: It's bizarre.
2: Big J, I'll give you a second to give yourself some space, but we are now living in a world where Jelly Roll is looking for a divorce from Bunny EXO. It's happening. Apparently, he filed May 18th in Tennessee, according to court records. They have been married for 10 years. They met in Las Vegas in 2015. They married the following year. They renewed their vows in 2023. And just months ago at the Grammy Awards, Jelly Roll thanked his wife while accepting the Best Country Album Award, saying that he is incredibly happy to be with her, but not that happy, apparently. Big J, he's lost all this weight. What do you think? Is he looking for an upgrade?
3: None of my business.
2: Come on, get in some of the drama.
3: None of my business.
2: Huh?
3: No.
2: It's your friend, Jelly Roll.
3: I don't know the nature of their relationship. It's none of my business.
2: You didn't watch any of her reality shows?
3: No.
2: Okay.
3: So I did not.
2: I think
3: I don't have an opinion based on that.
2: That's why a lot of people,
3: yeah,
2: I think.
3: It did. Is like, oh, dude got skinny.
2: It happens.
3: Let me tell
2: a lot.
3: You what. It's not like it's great either.
2: What does that mean now?
3: I'm going to say Jelly has lost a tremendous amount of weight. And he's a man of means, so he can take care of some of this. But when you lose a tremendous amount of weight, it is not a pretty picture. Is what I'm saying.
2: Oh, loose skin is what,
3: yeah,
2: you're saying.
3: Yeah, I'm saying it's a mess.
2: I thought you were talking about his stomach problems as well.
3: No, I'm sure he probably has some of those.
2: Sure.
3: So it's I don't know if that's like the first thing you're I can't wait for somebody to check out my new bod.
2: Yeah, I'm guessing Jelly Roll probably doesn't have those problems.
3: Yeah, so I don't know anything about this, but, you know, good luck to both of them. Whatever.
2: Whose side are you on in the divorce?
3: I don't have a side. I'm not friends with either one of them.
2: That's
3: I met
2: true.
3: Jelly Roll in person. He was very nice.
2: There you go.
3: Yeah, I think he called me Bubba, maybe.
2: Was he confusing you with that other morning show?
3: No, I'm okay. Just saying, you know,
2: Scott.
3: Guys from the South, bigger dudes, they call everybody Bubba.
2: Or did he think you were Bubba Spark?
3: Maybe. Certainly not Bubba Smith.
2: Morning After with Nick and Big J. There's your important stuff, round one. Gonna need your help picking out a movie for Big J. That's next on the X Rocks.
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3: Eastbound I-84 this morning, out running nice and smooth, 14 minutes.
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19: 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They're not dead. They're not stopping. Now, the last hope for humanity rests in the hands of a few.
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You know what that means, right? Finally, car buying has become pants optional. Hey! Dreams do come true. On the X.

0: From the new to the old, we're digging deep into the depths of Netflix. It's Streaming Dumbass on the Morning After with Nick and Big J.
1: We have a problem, ladies and gentlemen of the Treasure Valley. Big J wants to watch a movie tonight. Unfortunately, the power for him to select the movie has been stripped from him. That power magically and continually has been placed in your hands. And it is up to you to find out and discover and choose which movie Big J spends his time with this very evening. He will do so and then report back right around this time tomorrow with a full Big J review. And so you have three options. All you have to do to decide which movie you want Big J to watch is text in movie number one, movie number two, or movie number three to 208-287-1003. Now, you can say, wow, that movie sounds really interesting. I think Big J might enjoy that. I wonder what his take would be on a movie like that. And you can vote for that way. Or you can go, that movie sounds really bad and awful. I wouldn't want to watch it. Why don't I make somebody else watch it? Your motivations really are your own here. We just want you to participate. And so, if you'd like to take part, you will have three options. Here's the rub. You're not going to know the title nor the stars of the movie. At least not yet. We're just going to give you the plot description given to us by the streaming platform on which you can find these movies. And based only on that plot description must you make your choice. Are you ready?
2: Yes.
1: Are you ready, Treasure Valley?
2: Yes.
1: Movie number one. A grief-stricken widow stops by a remote cabin after getting lost on the back roads of Minnesota. She soon finds herself in a desperate fight for survival as she encounters a mysterious couple. Movie number two. Eric begins a forbidden romance with Rose, a married woman clearly out of Eric's league. But when an unexpected murder occurs, Eric gets framed, leaving Rose and her family's future uncertain. Movie number three. A passionate love story begins and quickly becomes intense and destructive as a relationship between two people that maybe aren't supposed to be together, and that's what's best for both of them. Movie number one. I'm a little lost. Movie number two, there's been a murder. Or movie number three, Big J, Forbidden Love.
2: Forbidden.
1: Which one of these three movies would you like Big J to choose and watch tonight? All you have to do is text in movie number one, movie number two, or movie number three to 208-287-1003. Please do that, because the more people that vote, the less opportunity that there's a tie, and I have to break all ties, and I know these movies already. It's not fair.
2: Yeah, don't make him do it.
1: It's a lot more fun when you can choose which movie is the one that you want Big J to watch. So text away. We will tabulate the votes and release the name of all three movies, including the one that you asked Big J to watch. That's going to be next on the X Rocks.
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0: Nine Inch Nails closer here on The Morning After with Nick and Big J. Let's figure out what movie Big J is watching tonight with the conclusion of Streaming Dumbass. Have the votes been tabulated, Big J?
1: They sure have, Nick.
0: Do we have a winner?
1: We do.
0: Love it. Would you be surprised to find out that one of the biggest box office hits of the year is among these particular movies?
1: Yeah, so Michael's in here? You're saying?
0: No. Michael is not available on streaming yet unless you want to pay $30
1: for Mario?
0: Nope. Also not available on streaming.
1: So...
0: You'll get to it. What movie came in third place?
1: Movie number three.
0: That's the one.
1: Nobody wanted it.
0: That was the one of the bigger hits of the year at the box office. Big J, that was Wuthering Heights, starring Margot Robbie and Jacob Elordi. The longtime, very successful novel turned into a very successful film, grossing well over $100 million at the domestic box office. It is available on HBO. You do not have to watch this unless you want to do so on your own time.
1: No, thank you.
0: What movie came in second place?
1: Movie number two.
0: Movie number two is called Feckham Hall, Big J. It stars Damian Lewis. You remember Damian Lewis?
1: Of course I do, man.
0: One of our the stars of one of our favorite shows that was canceled far too soon.
1: Life.
0: Exactly. A great TV show that I think lasted two seasons.
1: Yeah.
0: And that was it.
1: Sarah Shahi.
0: Ben Radcliffe is also in that particular movie. It is also on HBO, but you do not have to watch Feckham Hall. Sounds like you're watching movie number one.
1: All the way.
0: Dead of Winter, Big J. Emma Thompson, Academy Award winner. Judy Greer is in it as well.
1: Oh.
0: Former guest of The Morning After. So you will watch Dead of Winter. It is available on HBO. And you will report back tomorrow and let us know what you think of said movie. Do you understand?
1: Yeah.
0: Wonderful.
1: I do.
0: Have you? Did you hear anything about this movie?
1: No, not a damn thing.
0: Are you an Emma Thompson fan?
1: I don't mind.
0: Okay. Because she's usually in those period pieces that you'd like to avoid, like The Plague.
1: Right.
0: So I'm not sure how well-versed you are with her work, but she's popped up in a couple of mainstream things.
1: Yeah, of course.
0: That you may have liked over the years. But you report back tomorrow on Dead of Winter. If you'd like to play the home game, you can find that streaming on HBO or HBO Max. And you could see if your review is anything to do with Big J's, or wait until he gives you the thumbs up or thumbs down tomorrow. Your call. Morning After with Nick and Big J. Some important stuff next on the X-Rocks.
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1: Eastbound I-84 right now moving.
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2: Important stuff is brought to you by Flying Pie Pizza, Big J.
3: Yeah, delicious.
2: Habanero season is back, my friends, at Flying Pie. You and I are going to be out there this Friday, 11 to 1 at the Flying Pie on Fairview, just in time for lunch because they're having their special habanero tasting that day before it starts on Saturday. So we'll be giving out some free Flying Pie, some prizes from the X-Rock stock. Stop by on your lunch hour, try some habanero pizza. They have four different varieties you can choose from. You choose your level of heat because hob season is back. And oh, by the way, Flying Pie also has some of the best pizza in the Treasure Valley, full stop. And so why don't you join us this Friday, 11 to 1 at the Flying Pie on Fairview, 6508 West Fairview, for a live broadcast as we kick off habanero season with Flying Pie. Should be fun. Agree or disagree, Big J?
3: Oh, yeah. I'm ready.
2: Probably not much of a surprise, but half of American homeowners, Big J, say economic conditions are forcing them to remain in their current homes for an average of 12 years longer than they had originally planned. Survey of about 20,000 homeowners found that 49% believe the economy has influenced their long-term housing decisions, with only 6% planning to relocate now at this point, where it was well over 30% a few years ago. One in seven homeowners expect to stay put for at least 20 more years, despite claiming to prioritize proactive maintenance, or maybe they're an empty nester now, the kids have moved out, but like, what are you going to do? Your mortgage payment is more affordable in this gigantic house you're in than it would be to get a new, smaller home. You know what I mean?
3: Yeah.
2: Of course, that also can impact repairs, how long you've been in your house and what maintenance is needed in your home. And so as you longer you stay, the more those start to stack up as well. And so it becomes a little bit of an issue. I know at one point in your life, you were looking to relocate yourself.
3: Yeah.
2: From the home that you were in, but you decided to stay put for various reasons. Was economic reasons any of them?
3: Oh, it's 100% of the reasons.
2: That's exactly right. It's tough. It's tough. Like, I cannot fathom moving out of my house that I'm in unless some sort of crazy thing happens. Because, like, what I pay for my mortgage when I purchased this house, it was such...
3: It feels like you're committing a crime.
2: Right.
3: Right? Like, you're probably... Ours in particular, I'm like, I feel like we're stealing. And right. We shouldn't feel this way.
2: No.
3: But
2: no. But I know how expensive rent is. I know how expensive new mortgages are. And then I also refinanced during COVID as well to get a lower rate because it was crazy cheap then. And so, like, even then, my mortgage went down. And so, it's like, I cannot see... moving on, even though I still have, what, 18, 19 years left on my mortgage?
3: Yeah.
2: It just doesn't
3: must
2: make...
3: be nice living in Meridian.
2: Must be. It's
3: high,
2: all right.
3: The high life. You say I'm the rich man. Well, you've got enough equity in there. You could buy and sell me.
2: I didn't pay that much for my house.
3: I know.
2: My house is worth more
3: I
2: now,
3: know.
2: But I didn't pay that much for it. It's a certain situation where I'm like, I cannot imagine... whether I wanted to or not, like, there's no way I can match what I'm paying unless, like, things comically crash. You know what I mean, BJ? Mm-hmm. And yeah. I'm not hoping that for anybody.
3: Yeah, no, that would...
2: So, it's just one of those deals where it's like, you're stuck, but you're stuck for the right reasons? I don't know.
3: I mean, I'd rather be stuck than stuck paying for a home I'm living in as opposed to not having a place to live.
2: And stuck in an affordable situation, You know what I mean? As opposed to one that is not that. And so...
3: Well, we have jobs.
2: We're lucky.
3: So that's nice. You can't imagine being in that situation without having a job.
2: No, but we've also owned each of our homes for more than... I'm on the young end. You guys have owned your home more than longer than I've owned mine. And I've owned mine for almost 18 years now.
3: Our clocks restarted, so...
2: What do you mean?
3: When we've... It's complicated. We don't need to get into it, but...
2: But yeah, I'm saying
3: our clock restarted on that a few years ago.
2: A few years ago?
3: As far as how long we've actually been in the house versus how long we've owned it.
2: Oh, I see what you're saying. Understood. But still, it's been owned by somebody.
3: Yeah.
2: For a very long period of time. Big J, imagine an NBA team firing their head coach, or maybe an MLB team firing their manager after they got blown out in the first game of the playoffs. That's exactly what happened to Tanzania's Soccer Federation has done. They gave head coach Sabri Lamouchi the axe after his team lost to Sweden 5-1 on Sunday. It is the first time that a coach has been fired after just one World Cup game. Only three other coaches have been fired during a World Cup before. It just so happens one of the countries is Tunisia. This is something that they do, apparently, on a regular basis. The two others, Saudi Arabia and South Korea, all three countries fired their coaches after two games in the 1998 World Cup. This is the first time somebody's ever been one and done in a World Cup performance. So they don't suffer no fools, Big J. If you don't show up and play in the World Cup, the hell out of here, you know?
3: Yeah.
2: Find another gig, man. Big J, do you have time to extend your thoughts and prayers to Corey Feldman?
3: He's not dead.
2: No, but he has been hospitalized.
3: Okay, but when you say it like that,
2: thoughts,
3: it's like...
2: Thoughts and prayers? What do you mean?
3: Yeah, I mean, the next thing is usually rest in peace.
2: No!
3: Be careful, man.
2: No, I am not saying that. I'm saying, you know, put your good thoughts and good juju in the world, because he suffered a medical emergency during a flight from Chicago to L.A. The 54-year-old former child star had to be taken away to the hospital at the gate upon arrival. Apparently, he felt severely ill during the flight and received assistance from an onboard doctor. Medical professionals suspect the issue may be pancreatitis or gallstones, so this is something that surgery may be able to help. The fire department confirmed they transported him to a local hospital for treatment. Feldman remains hospitalized and he's undergoing tests. He had been touring the Midwest, Big J, doing his Stand By Me tour, and he just visited Michael Jackson's family home in Gary, Indiana. Isn't that nice?
3: Yeah.
2: So they're not commenting yet, so it doesn't appear to be life-threatening, Big J, but, you know, pancreatitis and gallstones are very painful.
3: Oh, yeah.
2: And so
3: He
2: needed to go to the hospital, hopefully gets that taken care of, and everything's okay. And Corey Feldman can be out there touring the world once again to scores of fans, I am sure. Morning After with Nick and Big J. There's your important stuff. You want to go to hell, Big J?
3: Yeah.
2: We'll do it next time on the X Rocks.
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2: It's another version of We're Going to Hell Internacional, Big J.
3: Uh-oh.
2: As we head to Brazil for today's We're Going to Hell story. Bienvenidos, Big J.
3: Yeah, that right back at you.
2: And so we are there because there are some extreme things happening, Big J. I don't think you've ever really been interested in bungee jumping, right?
3: No. God, no.
2: Or zip lining.
3: Nope.
2: Or skydiving.
3: Nope.
2: Any of these things aren't at the top of your list. But you can understand how it would be at the top of some people's list, right?
3: Absolutely, man.
2: And so in that vein, there is another kind of extreme pastime that's happening in Brazil that's called rope jumping. Now, rope jumping is, I guess it has some similarities to bungee jumping, but this is a little bit different. This is an extreme sport that's using climbing ropes for a pendulum style swing. You know what I mean? Like you jump off a bridge and then like you do the swing back and forth. Whereas bungee jumping, there's a little bit more of a give to it.
3: Yeah.
2: I don't know how you don't end up getting hurt in this particular scenario. You know what I mean?
3: Well,
2: because the rope doesn't, if you're using a climbing rope, it doesn't have a ton of give to it, right?
3: I would absolutely, there might be some depending on the kind of cord that you're using, but in general, yeah, bungee is usually has a different kind of rope,
2: right,
3: altogether.
2: Because you're going up and down in the bungee world.
3: Yeah, it bounces you, springy.
2: This is more like side to side, like a swing, but one would think if you jump down, that rope has got to hold you taut, right? And then you have to somehow get the swing going on there, and that tautness from the jump would probably hurt.
3: I don't like where this is going.
2: Well, I mean, it's going sideways because in this particular incident that happened at an abandoned bridge in São Paulo, Brazil, the three rope jumping instructors that were there to talk to people that wanted to try this for the first time, had three people come up to him. Two jumps went really, really good, Big J.
3: That's great.
2: The third jump, not so much. Because they failed to attach the safety equipment before launching 21-year-old Maria Rodriguez de Freitas from an abandoned bridge there. So, Big J, you know, in theory, when you're hooked up to the safety equipment, you jump off of this bridge and it lets you swing pendulum style as you're doing so from this particular skeleton bridge.
3: Yeah, wee fun.
2: But in this case, Big J, because they didn't attach the safety equipment to her, that meant the rope wasn't attached either. And in this particular case, I'm struggling to find, because this rope jumping thing is fairly new, I don't know if this is standard operating procedure, or sometimes like you'll see like bungee jumping videos or something like that where the dude goes, oh, I forgot to connect something, and then they hit the release button. You know what I mean?
3: Yeah, ha-ha, real funny.
2: It's hilarious. You're going to die.
3: Uh-huh.
2: Right? How funny. But in this particular case, like they were throwing the people off the bridge, right?
3: That seems like, is that part of this extra additional?
2: I don't know, because obviously when they threw this poor woman off the bridge, she didn't have anything connected to her, and she just fell 130 feet to her death.
3: Pushed this lady off the cliff.
2: Right, right. And this, despite in the video that has been released, several bystanders warning the instructors that the cord hadn't been attached to the person.
3: That's important information before they push the lady up.
2: Showing some loose rope coiled atop the bridge. Go, hey, hey, hey, don't you need this? And then they yeeted her off this bridge and down she goes. She was reported dead at the scene, which isn't shocking to anybody after a 130-foot drop off a bridge, Big J. So police did arrest the three men on suspicion of homicide with eventual intent. That, in Brazil, is a charge applied when defendants knowingly risk causing death. Because they're using the video footage of the people saying, hey, hey, hey, connect the rope, and they didn't do it anyway, right? And then just tossed her off the bridge. So I'm all for, like, you know, a nice little rush, trying something new. But, like, I think there's a line to be crossed there. I'm not putting any blame on this poor woman at all.
3: Well, yeah, she's dead.
2: Right. What I am saying is, I mean, I don't know if this is a whole new thing, how you dot your I's and cross your T's in that scenario, but you would think you'd want to. And not just be along for the ride. But, you know, there is also, I mean, it goes without saying, but there is automatically a certain amount of trust that you put in the hands and the minds of the people that are instructors in situations like this. You know, people that are going skydiving, odds are they haven't done it before. So if they tandem jump, there's a certain amount of trust to the person you're attached to, right?
3: Yeah.
2: When you're hooked up to a bungee jumping thing or you're going down the zip line, you have to trust that the person that works there is connecting you the right way, because it's a long drop down if things go sideways.
3: Thanks, man. I'm not afraid of heights. I'm afraid of people not doing their job.
2: That's it. You, other people scare you.
3: Thanks, man.
2: That's what it boils down to.
3: I thought I was just afraid of heights, like a big pansy.
2: Yeah, it can be both.
3: No.
2: Morning After with Nick and Big J. There's your We're Going to Hell story. It is the X Rocks.
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4: Live from the X here. Picture this. I'm on a two-lane highway making a left turn. 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

0: Stone Temple Pilots, Big Empty. We'll see them at X-Fest coming up on September 26th. You can grab your tickets at xrock.com. Going to be a very good time. Hope to see you out there. And there is a movement happening across the eastern part of the United States, Big J, then maybe if we play our cards right, heads this way sometime soon. But it did take its sweet-ass time even getting there, because it is a movement that started in the Netherlands in 2009, Big J. So it took a while before we had our first installation over here in the United States. But it is something called a repair cafe. Now, just using the name alone, could you jump to conclusions and figure out what a repair cafe was?
1: Yeah, it's probably a place where you have something you need to repair. You can go there. They have tools and things that you can use, and maybe even some directions on how to do stuff.
0: You're close, but not exactly right.
1: Okay.
0: It's a place that started in the Netherlands where you kind of relied on the kindness of other people. Volunteers would show up at the repair cafe in town and have a particular specialty. And they would advertise kind of or get the word out as to who was at this particular repair cafe this weekend. And you would bring your damaged thing in and they would repair it for free or give you some advice or tell you this thing is beyond repair or whatever it is. An opportunity for people to fix broken household items for free instead of discarding them, because I don't know when it happened, but over the last 20 years, we turned into we don't fix anything. We throw it away and we buy a new one. You know what I mean?
1: Yeah.
0: Unless you have particular knowledge in that area where you know how to repair those things. It's just the repair kind of industry has disappeared, especially for smaller things. You know, like if you have like a mop that's been around forever, you don't fix that mop. You throw that mop away and go buy a new one. You know what I mean?
1: Yep.
0: And so not everybody has the ability to do those things, but eventually these repair cafes expanded into the Netherlands with 4,000 different locations, with 59,000 members volunteering their services, and nearly 850,000 items fixed annually. Finally, it's made its way to New York, and it was a huge success. Volunteers tackled old lamps, dull knives, broken zippers. All of this was done in a church basement. They estimated about 5,000 people popped in, with over 300 volunteers in this particular place helping out people fix specific things in order to change the mentality, change the economy, change the way people think about things that are broken, and maybe teach somebody a thing or, you know, show somebody how to use something. And that can help things out, because I do think it's a good idea. Now, easier said than done in a lot of these things, and it takes, you know, a whole village to put these things together and several people with expertise in different areas to make it truly successful. But I do like the idea of a repair cafe. Because I do think it's nice when people help each other out, and if something is broken, they help each other fix it. But it is interesting to me how long it took for it to get here. But it's not surprising how successful it was once it finally got here.
1: Yeah, totally. There is, on Fairview down the road here, there is a like DIY garage where they have lifts and stuff, and that, you know, I don't know, I've never been in there, but I mean, obviously, kind of self-explanatory there. Where if you want to try to repair something yourself, they have some tools and things like that that you can use. I think that's a cool thing. It's the community helping each other, and ultimately, that's what's going to really make us a stronger people.
0: Yeah, I mean, it's kind of how all this got started, and it's weird how we have to take sometimes two or three steps back to truly realize that, hey, the way things are going has been a little bit weird. It always was really strange to me how, you know, there was a particular product that I would buy, and then there is literally nobody that services it, nobody that repairs it when it went sideways. Like the choices were throw it away and buy a new one, or you don't have it anymore. And I was like, that's just a weird thing to have when you have a very specialized, expensive form of equipment that does that, and nobody is there to do it. Now, granted, I also can't do it myself.
1: What is it?
0: It was my Tempur-Pedic adjustable bed.
1: Oh, yeah.
0: When it broke, there's nobody that can fix this thing. They don't offer service to it. They just send you a new engine, and they're like, hey, good luck, buddy. And that was the end of it. And I was like, well, listen, I don't know what else I could do here. I could try it, but Lord knows that would end up in terrible, terrible things. And I wouldn't get it installed right, because I know my own strengths and weaknesses. But it certainly was interesting to me that there was nothing there. And I know that's not the only product out there that exists for. And so it's an interesting kind of predicament. And the more we can help each other in those areas, I like it. I expect that it'll be a while before it gets here, if it ever does. But I kind of like the idea, I guess, is my point. Us helping each other out. And again, the other side of this coin is it's all free. You know what I mean? People right. are just volunteering their time to help you have a little bit of an easier part of life. And sure, you may have to stand in line for a little bit, or you may have to sit around and see if this works out, but it could be a way that we fix things instead of chucking things out and buy new ones. And that could save people money too at the end of the day, right?
1: Oh, absolutely.
0: And wouldn't that be nice, Big J?
1: Be cool, man.
0: Morning After with Nick and Big J. Can we count on a Big J Repair Cafe opening up soon?
1: No, I can't repair bleep.
0: We just need the space. Maybe in the garage that you're cleaning out. What do you think?
1: Yeah, maybe.
0: That's a no. Morning After with Nick and Big J. Coming up in a few minutes, some important stuff. Also, your pop culture smackdown. It's all on the way on the X Rocks.
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1: All right, eastbound I-84, a little problematic here.
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1: This morning, 35 minutes from the Napa Marketplace exit to the Flying Y. We do have a reported accident right before the Garrity exit on the right-hand shoulder there. A couple vehicles off to the side, so you want to be aware of that as you make your way. Just a little stop-and-go traffic from vehicles coming off the off-ramps there, so a little slow here this morning. 42 minutes from the Caldwell exit to Eagle Road via Chinon 2026 right now. A lot of traffic before Middleton, Star, Highway 16, and 10 Mile. Caney County, if you're looking to get to Ada County, your best bet right now might be Highway 44 State Street from Middleton to Eagle, 29 minutes right now, and southbound Eagle Road to the interstate from Eagle, 18 minutes. 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
3: Yeah, run it back.
2: 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Big J, you're a married man. If you had to do it all over again, would you celebrate in the same way? Would you spend the kind of money that you spent on the wedding? Or was it an affordable celebration and wasn't even something that you think about?
3: Yeah, no, we were really lucky. It was very affordable.
2: Good for you, man.
3: We had a great space. I mean, I think part of the expense is the venue and having a place that can hold people.
2: Yes.
3: We had that available to us thanks to her parents. So that's how we got really lucky. And it was we would never try to do that again. It was awesome.
2: It was a beautiful day, a beautiful ceremony, a great place. Well done, Big J.
3: Thank you.
2: But would it surprise you that the younger generation, Big J, realizes how expensive weddings are in every aspect? And so that has cooled them down on the desire to have that storybook wedding that a lot of people dream about growing up. If you are 22 to 35, you view weddings as incredibly expensive and not something that you really have that much interest in. 90% still want to be married. 92% would want to, however, reduce traditional expenses and costs or stress by maybe dialing it down a little bit when it comes to wedding celebrations. Three quarters say wedding celebrations pressure people into spending unwanted money. Travel, accommodations, that's a problem. You know, you got to make sure you have food for everybody. You got to feed these jackals. You know what I mean?
3: Well, yeah, there's a whole economy around it.
2: Yes. You got to pay for chair backs, Big J, and chair coverings.
3: Yeah.
2: And table settings. And silverware,
3: yeah,
2: and music, and lighting.
3: Our oldest eloped, and they got married at the courthouse, Nick, and that's done. And today's their anniversary, actually.
2: Happy anniversary, yeah. Maddie. Congratulations. And that seems like the way to go, to be perfectly honest, because at least it saves you a ton of money. Average cost for a wedding has ballooned over $3,500 in the last 5 years, Big J, for all those things that we just talked
3: $3,500?
2: About.
3: $3,500?
2: Yes. You know,
3: that's it?
2: Well, I mean, in the last couple of years, yeah.
3: $3,500?
2: That's not the average. That's how much it's increased from one point to the
3: increase.
2: Other.
3: Increase? Yes. Oh, God.
2: Yes. So what the wedding you would have gotten 3 years ago costs you $3,500 more today than what you would have had
3: then. Gotcha. All right. I thought you said that's all it costs.
2: No.
3: Like, whoa.
2: No. The average wedding is much more expensive than that. If you go normal wedding style, of course, courthouse, Big J, that's balling on a budget, and that's the way to go.
3: Yes.
2: But it all depends on your situation and how you want to handle it and what you've always envisioned for yourself. And if you have the money, why not spend it on yourself, right, Big J?
3: Yep.
2: But not a lot of people do, and therein lies the problem. Ecuador, Big J, is the latest team to fall victim to the Philadelphia Rocky statue curse. Ecuador fans put on a jersey on a statue that's in front of the Philadelphia Museum of Art before their match against the Ivory Coast. And then Ecuador was upset on Sunday, 1-0. The curse has come for many teams that are usually playing against the Philadelphia Eagles in the playoffs. Teams that have lost after fans put a jersey on the statue include the 2018 Vikings and Patriots, the 2023 New York Giants and 49ers, and the 2025 Washington Commanders. So the streak continues. Although,
3: like, you find the SOB that did that during the Niners game. Gosh, damn it.
2: I would argue that maybe it's just a Philly fan. You know what I mean? Like, if you were doing that, wouldn't you put the other team's jersey on that?
3: Well, clearly you don't believe it's a real curse, because if that was the case, then it wouldn't work right.
2: I guess you're right. But we don't really know who put this stuff on there, you know what I mean? So who's to say? Just know that it's there and things end up going sideways for the other team. So you may want to stop hanging around the Rocky statue if you're in a sporting event. Big J, Paramount Pictures has set November 3rd, 2028 for the release of a very mysterious film from Stranger Things creator, the Duffer Brothers. The brothers are going to write and direct the project, which the studio describes as a, quote, event film. No story details have been revealed. The Duffers recently signed a 4-year exclusive deal with Paramount to develop film, television, and streaming projects. I think, if I'm not wrong, this is their first movie. They've done a bunch of TV shows.
3: Yeah.
2: And a bunch of different things for Netflix, but now that deal is done, and so they're making the jump to...
3: No pressure, guys.
2: ...to movies, and it's an event film, so...
3: What does that mean?
2: That means it's supposed to be a very big deal, like a tentpole for the studio. Like, they're planning on this being a huge deal. They're putting a bunch of money behind it, is what they mean. They want it to be an event for you to get off your ass and go to the theater and check it out.
3: I'm already going to predict disaster.
2: It's probably not going to work out well. Morning After with Nick and Big J. There's your important stuff. We got your pop culture smackdown next on the X-Rocks.
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3: Eastbound I-84 right now, looking about 29 minutes from the Apple Marketplace exit to the Flying Y. We do have an accident that's slowing things up right before the Garrity on-ramp there in the right shoulder, so that's causing some delays. And then as you get further down eastbound I-84, just traffic coming off the off-ramps, making things a little slow for you here this morning. Chin in 2026, 37 minutes from the Napa-Caldwell exit to the Eagle Road intersection, and Highway 44, State Street right now, 27 minutes from Middleton to Eagle. If you're trying to get from Eagle to the interstate right now, southbound Eagle, 17 minutes.
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0: Culture Smackdown. On the morning after with Nick and Big J.
1: Yes, indeedy. And we have a nice little prize here, Nick. Machine Gun Kelly's coming to town with Wiz Khalifa, the Lost Americana Tour at the Ford Idaho Center Amphitheater. It's happening on a Saturday, friends, June 27th. So we're going to hook you up with a pair of tickets here. You just need to beat me in Pop Culture Smackdown to make it happen.
2: I can see MGK if you get defeated in Pop Culture Smackdown.
1: Yeah.
2: All right. You want to give it a go? 208-287-1003 is the number that you need to call in order to take on Big J in this particular contest. You're going to have to know, both of you, you're going to have to know a little bit of something about movies, Big J. All the way around.
3: Movies.
2: All the way around. One of Big J's favorite subjects. He even hosts a podcast about
1: it. I don't host it.
2: So 208-287-1003 if you'd like to play. Big J, are you ready?
1: Yeah.
2: To the phones we shall go. Hello, the X.
4: Hello, how you doing?
2: Good, man. What's your name?
4: Mike.
2: All right, Mike, you're up first. Mike, in the movie Gremlins, what is the name of the little teeny tiny Mogwai given to Billy?
4: Oh, my goodness. I have no clue, guys.
2: Nothing?
1: That was a great impression, man.
2: Thanks, man. Thanks.
1: How long you work on that?
2: Just right off the cuff. Oh. Hello, the X.
5: Hi.
2: Hey, in the movie Gremlins, what was the name of the little Mogwai given to Billy?
5: Gizmo.
2: Gizmo.
1: Right. Well done.
2: Is correct.
1: Well done.
2: You're officially taking on Big J. Big J, what Academy Award nominated and multiple time Emmy Award winning and Golden Globe winning actor was the narrator in the movie The Royal Tenenbaums? Written and directed by Wes Anderson.
1: Right, yeah, yeah.
2: Starring Benjamin Stiller.
1: And Academy Award winning?
2: Academy Award nominated. Was nominated once, did not win, but he has won, I believe, 3 Emmys and 3 Golden Globes. This is from memory, so forgive me.
1: Yeah, let's go with Brian Cox.
2: Brian Cox is not a bad guess.
3: Wrong.
2: But no. What if I said he got into some trouble recently with some guns? Would that help?
1: With some guns?
2: A gun in particular.
1: Oh, boy. I don't. That could be anybody.
2: Oh, really? That means you win, sir. Do you happen to know the answer?
5: I have no idea.
2: It's Alec Baldwin.
3: Right.
2: Alec Baldwin was the...
1: She said, he accidentally killed somebody. I would have known right away.
2: I thought for sure you would say that could have been anybody as well. But congratulations, man. You're going to go check out Machine Gun Kelly. Hang on one second. We'll hook you up with all the details.
1: He was the narrator?
2: He was the narrator for the Royal Tenenbaums.
1: Weird.
2: It was all over that movie, as a matter of fact. Morning After with Nick and Big J. We got ourselves some headlines. They're next on the X Rocks.
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1: Eastbound I-84 right now, slow and steady, 28 minutes from the Marketplace exit to the Flying Y. We do have that accident still on the right shoulder before the Garrity exit. We also have a lot of slowing coming off of the 10 Mile exit and Eagle exit. So as you approach Meridian, it is pretty slow right now. Caldwell to Eagle via Chinden 2026 right now, 35 minutes. Highway 44, State Street, Middleton to Eagle, 29 minutes. And right now, southbound Eagle's looking pretty good, 17 minutes from Eagle to the interstate. Fast, reliable speeds with straightforward pricing. 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
1: Headlines brought to you by the X's Next Big Thing. Tomorrow night we are having a party and you are invited. We want to introduce you to a couple of bands that are swinging by and playing for free out at Brown Beer Brewing in Garden City, 5270 West Chinna Boulevard. The fun begins at 4 p.m. with a live broadcast from myself and Big J. We're going to be out there doing our thing. And then at 6 o'clock, we got two bands swinging by performing acoustically for you, Moon Fever and Dead Sugar, doing a couple of acoustic sets, and you get to meet them, hang out with them, chill out with them before they become a huge deal. Moon Fever's got a brand new song out right now. Dead Sugar's got a song on in the top 40 in the United States of America. It's a pretty big deal. The rub is you got to be 21 and over, but no ticket needed, no cover charge. Just swing on by and have some fun with us tomorrow night at Brown Beard Brewing, 5270 West Chinden Boulevard. Begins at 4, music starts at 6. Swing on by and let's have some fun. Agree or disagree, Big J?
2: Totally, man. Can't wait.
1: Headlines are as follows. Stay classy, poison, and watch out for snakes.
2: Watch out for snakes.
1: Real estate agent Christopher White from Century 21 discovered a property that was overrun by serpents during a scheduled home showing in Central Arkansas. White initially conducted his routine inspection, but noticed, man, as I'm returning to my vehicle, I started seeing like a bunch of like snakes wiggling around. He's like, oh my God, they're everywhere. And then he took a closer look. They're hanging from the roof eaves, occupying an old electrical panel. They're everywhere. While immediately informing the potential buyers that probably not a good idea to take a tour right now, the reptiles were later identified as black rat snakes, Big J. These are a non-venomous species that farmers appreciate because they help control rodent populations like mice and rats.
2: Yeah, they have a purpose, everybody.
1: But there are videos of these snakes absolutely everywhere in this house, which is, you know, not what you sign up for when you buy a new house.
2: It's kind of like opening a tomb and it's Raiders of the Lost Ark and it's just crawling. Because the floor is moving because it's all snakes.
1: It's exactly like that.
2: Just like.
1: And you know how Indiana Jones feels about snakes.
2: He hates them.
1: Doesn't like them. Doesn't like them at all. Poison or stay classy?
2: Stay classy.
1: A 14-year-old has been charged with armed robbery, Big J, because they targeted a children's lemonade stand in South Boston. Police say the suspect and 11-year-old accomplice still at large repeatedly walked past the stand before asking the kids if they accepted Apple Pay. They then grabbed a cash box containing approximately $50 and displayed a gun before leaving. Now, David Byrne, who's 12 years old, ran the stand with his 11-year-old sister, Juliet, and he told the suspect, hey, man, you can have it, while his sister had to raise his hands. But he said he was just like a little annoyed. He didn't think he was actually in any danger. But he did think that kids probably shouldn't have guns. The stand reopened on Thursday, receiving support from the Boston mayor and community members. A portion of the proceeds now goes to a local gun violence prevention group, and the teenager is facing juvenile charges, including armed robbery and illegal gun possession after Friday's arrest.
2: Messed up, man.
1: What are you doing holding up lemonade stands, guys? Not okay. And it's kids robbing kids, of course, but still, like, what the hell's going on here?
2: Yeah.
1: I don't like that.
2: I watched my parents do it.
1: I learned it from watching you, Dad, holding up 7-Elevens or whatever.
2: Yep. Don't take your kid to work if you're a criminal, please.
1: Maybe this is one of the reasons we don't see a lot of lemonade stands on the corners anymore. You know what I mean? It's dangerous out there. You got to watch out. Wrap it up with poison. Big J, Texas resident Yvette Hines has filed a lawsuit against McDonald's in Manhattan Supreme Court, claiming that a sausage McMuffin with egg from a Times Square area location made her, quote, violent ill in May of 2023. Hines alleged the sandwich contained contaminants, poisons, toxins, parasites, bacteria, and or germs that infected and poisoned her body. The complaint states that she became sick shortly after eating and suffered lasting physical and mental health damage, requiring some medical procedures. She claims that she can no longer handle usual home responsibilities and faces ongoing medical costs. The lawsuit accuses McDonald's and the franchise operator of negligence in food preparation and storage. Her attorney declined to specify injuries while McDonald's hasn't commented, but it sounds like she's suing them for food poisoning.
2: Sounds like it, yeah.
1: Can you sue for food poisoning? I should be rich.
2: Oh, no.
1: What are we doing? I didn't know that was a thing. I kind of thought it was like, hey, listen, that kind of comes with the territory, you know? Every once in a while, somebody might make you sick from eating food.
2: I feel like it'd be hard to prove.
1: I guess you might be right. Certainly the last thing you know, things would be tough to prove if you had food poisoning. You're going to puke and poop for like 24 hours and then you're going to be pretty much okay. But man, if you could sue every place that gave you food poisoning, holy cow.
2: Be suing myself.
1: This is true. Take yourself for all you got. But it is one of those things where, like, when I get sick from a place, they just end up on my I do not go there anymore list for a while. And even then, I usually relent. You know what I mean? Because mistakes happen, dude.
2: Yeah.
1: I mean, like I said, I've given myself food poisoning. I'm not mad at me all the time.
2: Or,
1: you know what I mean?
2: Sometimes it just could happen. I mean, despite the best efforts, you know? I mean, holding temperatures, all that stuff. I mean, it can go wrong.
1: Yeah. Not that you shouldn't worry about serving safe food. You should. And not every excuse is a good one.
2: Yeah, I'm not throw it. Don't throw your hands up. Be like, well, whatever.
1: Big J says it's okay if I serve you cold food. He says mistakes happen. Morning After with Nick and Big J. There's your headlines. We got an opportunity for you to win some free gas. The X gives you gas keyword next on the X Rocks.
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2: Eastbound I-84 here, a late this morning commute, 24 minutes from the Napa Marketplace exit to the Flying Y, 32 minutes from the Caldwell exit to the Eagle intersection on Chinon 2026, and Highway 44, State Street, Middleton to Eagle, 29 minutes. We do have an accident, Overland Road and Eagle, so just south of the intersection there on Eagle Road is that accident, so it's causing quite some delays around that intersection. Your neighbors have upgraded. 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

0: 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I'm
1: texting to win.
2: 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Yeah, thanks.
3: 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Here comes your chance to score a $150 gas card. Here's this hour's keyword.
4: All right, we want you to win $150 in free gas. In order to do that, you have to get qualified. 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It all is beginning with a text keyword, and it comes your way right now. Big J, what is the one for this hour?
5: The one for this hour, Nick, is Renegade. R-E-N-E-G-A-D-E, Renegade.
4: You want to use it in a sentence?
5: Renegade was a TV series in the 90s starring Lorenzo Lamas.
4: One of your favorites, right?
5: I don't know about favorites.
4: Huh?
5: It was just on a lot. Like TBS or USA, something like that.
4: I think it was USA. It had to be. It was one of those, like, those people don't remember. I mean, before streaming services, there were things that were just called syndicated programs. They didn't really have a home. It's just people picked them up sometimes and they ran. And Renegade was one of those action shows that was constantly on because it was had to be cheap to put on.
5: Yeah.
4: But hey, listen, it was about a man and his motorcycle and his team of people that got together and helped people.
5: Right? Framed for the murder of the woman he loved, ex-cop Reno Raines teams up with fellow bounty hunter Bobby Sixkiller.
4: Oh, he was a bounty hunter?
5: Brent Scobie, Richmond, yeah.
4: All right, so if you want to get in on this action to get some free gas.
5: Renegade, by the way, is the word.
4: What is it one more time?
5: Renegade!
4: Thank you.
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0: Ice Nine Kills, McKenna Grace, Twisting the Knife here on The Morning After with Nick and Big J. We find ourselves in a unique moment in history where lots of people for the first time ever are experiencing a country called the United States of America, Big J. And things, they're a little bit different here, aren't they?
1: Yeah, they are different, Nick. The World Cup, of course, taking place here in America for the first time ever, which is bringing a ton of new people who've never been here before. And I'm going to be honest with you, I didn't have that on my bingo card. Of the of just what people and what their assumptions, and not only that, but what their reactions would be to some of the cultural things here in America. And to be quite honest with you, from what I've seen, at least, it's mostly been positive, and it's actually made me feel a little bit better about us as a whole. One of the things that I've seen a lot of people is how nice Americans have been to people who are coming in for the World Cup. And I'm like, that's great. That's great news. But there are a few lists here, Nick, of some interesting things that our European friends are finding out about America that I find hilarious and interesting. And it's just a matter of perspective, right? Especially after I got a chance to visit Europe a couple years ago. So here we go. Pre-game spectacles, Nick.
0: Right.
1: So the tailgating and all of that stuff, that's not something that they do over there. Of course, you went to the race course for Wrexham.
0: I did.
1: When you were there. So you have a great idea of what it's like there for a big soccer match.
0: Yeah. Well, I wasn't. The pregame was done at the pub on the actual grounds. That was also part of the show. So there was definitely a party going on there, but everybody was in their seats when the game started. Like, there was no, parking was part of the problem, too. There wasn't a place for you to be. You know what I mean?
1: See, there's the key right there. Parking. That's one of the things that stadiums here in America have. Is generally a lot of parking, and it costs you a fortune to park there.
0: Uh-huh.
1: But that's where a lot of the tailgating happens, and so that has blown them away. Plus the flyovers and things like that. Now, some of them are like, this is really cool. A lot of them are like, that's going to be expensive to do.
0: You're both
1: and
0: right.
1: Like, all of this is reason we don't have free healthcare here in America, by the way. That's been one of the positive things. Another thing is just how big and vast America is, and how long it takes to get from one place to another. A lot of folks who've come in are doing road trips for the first time and going 6 hours to get somewhere, et cetera, is something that they're really mind being blown by. And that a part of the rural America, by the way, and how middle America and people have been very nice and hospitable to them. So great right there. Another thing, cost to travel, Nick. The Scots have noted that the U.S. is extremely expensive, describing the high prices as a shock to the system for the first-time visitors.
0: Yep, welcome. Welcome to America.
1: Yeah, exactly. They did have some criticisms. They do have some criticisms. The tipping culture, Nick. A little bit of pushback on the, quote, tip scam on touchscreens where stores where there's no table service provided.
0: Yeah, I told you I got chased down for leaving a tip over in Ireland. Like, somebody was like, you take this with you. This is not okay. And I was like, I didn't mean to insult anybody. But yeah, they don't do that over there. It's kind of like an insult. So you got to be careful.
1: Public transit, not as great here in America as over in Europe. And so they've noted that. Also, the difference between a show and entertainment and the sports mentality. You know, these soccer fans are rabid. It's about sport for them. Whereas in America, we like to put on a show. We got a big halftime. We got a lot of stuff. But their minds are blown just by, and this is going on a lot in Texas in particular, because you don't find this in every state. But in Texas, for sure, the high school stadiums are bigger than some of the stadiums that these professional soccer players are playing in. And that has quite blown them away. The fast food, there's one guy, his name is Freddie. He's from Germany. He's probably getting the most notoriety out there on TikTok and some of the other platforms. He's been visiting a lot of the fast food joints and giving some reviews. He loves the Waffle House, man. He gave Waffle House a 10 out of 10 rating for its 1 a.m. service and friendly staff. Not for the food, I don't think. But
0: well, you go there for a purpose at 1 a.m. You know what I mean?
1: Yeah,
0: you are there
1: exactly.
0: To soak up whatever you have done the couple hours before.
1: Again, leaning on the Texas side, they are blown away by Buc-ee's and everything that it has to offer. I haven't been there yet, so I'm going to just say, yeah, I bet it is.
0: Fingers amazing. Crossed, you get one out here, buddy.
1: Maybe.
0: And you'll be able to check it out.
1: The
0: and have
1: number one
0: pork.
1: Thing, go Nick, ahead. The thing that goes against everything you believe in, their love, their newfound love for a condiment called ranch dressing.
0: Disgusting.
1: They are going crazy for it. Europe, we need ranch ASAP, quote unquote. It's crack. A lot of them are calling it crack.
0: Yeah, I believe it. I believe it. And listen, I obviously not everything is going to be in sync with me. I despise ranch dressing. I think it smells and tastes disgusting. But everybody seems to love it but me. So I want you to enjoy yourself.
1: Not everybody, but a lot of people.
0: A vast majority of people.
1: I tell you this, I was feeling very patriotic just with all the people coming in and saying, hey, we didn't realize this. And it's one of those things where I encourage people, if you can, travel out of this country and see what it's like in the rest of the world so you can have appreciation for the way they live, but also the way you live and the differences we have. And I hope that that helps us become better people and better neighbors with one another in the world.
0: Yeah. Maybe one day you'll go to Japan, Big J.
1: Yes, Japan. Yeah, that'll happen. I'm told there's another trip one day that I'll be a part of to Japan. But I'd also like to go to some other places that, you know, we have really negative feelings towards. I would like to go visit China.
0: Okay.
1: And see what that's like. I'd like to go to Vietnam and just some of these places that, you know, we have these really negative vibes for. What's it really like? Because I can tell you right now, based on what these folks are seeing for the first time, is like the stuff we see on the internet and all that is not always 100% the case. And sometimes there's reason for the way things are done in other countries.
0: Amen. I am looking forward to your travel blog, Big J.
1: Thanks, man.
0: Make it happen. Morning After.
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2: Nice Morning After prize package here. We'll get you lined up with tickets to D. Yes, and D. We had Austin and Matt in here yesterday about that event going down Thursday night at the Napa Civic Center. Improv comedy with some Dungeons and Dragons. It's going to be really, really cool. Get a chance to nerd out. We'll also get you qualified with a digital download of the Metallica Reload album that comes out here this Friday. You'll qualify to win a couple of sweet vinyls and some a CD 3-pack. It's got all kinds of fun media material that comes with it, Nick. All this if you can figure out bad impressions today.
3: All right, the phone number is 208-287-1003. You get three clues. They all point you in the direction of
2: famous actor.
3: 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Are you ready, Big J?
2: Yep.
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4: Hello.
3: Hi, who's this?
4: This is Michael.
3: All right, Michael, you're up first, man. Good luck.
2: I've been nominated for 9 primetime Emmys, 1 win for Spin City, and 1 win for Family Ties.
4: What's the next one?
2: If you're going to put a stamp on an era, be a teen wolf during the 80s.
4: What's the last one?
2: I wasn't the first choice for Marty McFly. Heck, I wasn't even the first to be filmed, but I ended up winning the role.
4: Is it Michael J. Fox?
2: Yeah, it is.
3: Best Fox there is. Hang on 1 second, Michael. We'll hook you up with tickets to go check out the Yes, D&D, and of course, you got some Metallica coming your way as well. You're qualified for that grand prize. Why is Michael J. Fox in the news?
2: Well, we talked a little bit about him last week, Nick, but he's still working. In fact, he's going to be doing voice work as the character Doogie in an upcoming CG animated movie called Dragoons. And according to the studio, Doogie is an overlooked ordinary worker at WizCorp who, after a strange accident, discovers that his apprentice, Dart, has been transformed into a dragon.
3: Freaking WizCorp.
2: Quote, "This is a film for anyone who has ever felt overlooked," Michael J. Fox said, adding he was honored to voice Duke.
3: That's nice. A nice little animated comedy about dragons, right?
2: Yeah. I mean, we don't have enough.
3: You can train them. You can do all sorts of stuff, but you can't overlook them, and so that's nice. It should be fun. I'm sure it'll do just fine. I'm happy that he's still getting work. Agree or disagree?
2: Absolutely.
3: Morning After with Nick and Big J. There's your bad impressions. Wrapping up the show here next on the X Rock.
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0: Looks like our hill is here, Big J. That's the latest for Breaking Benjamin. Something wicked. Stop. Thank you. That's going to wrap up the morning after with Nick and Big J on this particular Tuesday. Thanks for hanging out with us. You guys selected a movie for Big J to watch later on tonight. That movie is called Dead of Winter. It is available on HBO and HBO Max. Big J will watch it tonight, report back tomorrow, and let you know his expressive and full thoughts on the movie and whether or not it's worth your time to check out or not. We also had a chance to give away some MGK tickets. That will continue tomorrow. Gave away some DS&D tickets as well. We'll do that tomorrow, too, but it leaves you with the floor, Big J.
1: We didn't discuss this, actually, yesterday or today, Nick. I'm kind of surprised. The Fox Corporation merger of Roku. They're buying Roku.
0: Yeah, everybody seems to be buying everything, and I don't know what any of it means, really.
1: Yeah, and why? I mean, it's just shuffling numbers around.
0: Because I saw that they also bought Tubi recently. So now they own Tubi, Roku, and Fox as well. And it's like, I think the idea is just to put as much things under one umbrella as you can so that you can share whatever content you create across multiple platforms
1: and make
0: free
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0: Subscription.
1: And make us pay.
0: Yes, because, I mean, Roku just introduced the pay option. They now have that channel that you can pay for if you want to. And Tubi has a subscription service that you can pay. So you already can if you want to.
1: Yeah. Roku was one of the first, like, streamers that had free stuff.
0: They still do.
1: Like, oh, no, they have a ton of stuff. It's free. You just got to watch ads and stuff like that, of course. But they're the first ones to really offer stuff like that available in streaming. So... interesting.
0: Yeah, now I can't remember the name of the channel that they launched, but it's all over my Roku City. If I let my TV sit still for long enough, it'll pop up and the billboards pop up like, hey, it's only $4 a month if you want to check out all the Roku stuff free of commercials. And it's like, oh, you bastards. Another streaming service, just what we need. But yeah, I don't know how it changes, how it impacts. All that stuff has to clear. It'll be like 2 years before they actually take over. But isn't it nice that people have billions of dollars to spend on these streaming services?
1: Yeah, absolutely.
0: Listen, I'm looking forward to the Big J channel at some point. It'll end up on Pluto TV. Just nothing but Big J content. And then you can have your own Big J subscription service.
1: Yep.
0: And now we're cooking with grease.
1: We'll get there eventually.
0: And before long, it'll be just part of your, you know, conglomerate that you have started and your little entertainment company.
1: Call it an empire, please.
0: Yeah, it's like Mr. Beast, but Big J. You'll see. It's like, it'll be a huge
1: deal.
0: And
1: cool, not lame.
0: All right. Wait, you're calling Mr. Beast lame?
1: Yeah.
0: I thought you liked Mr. Beast.
1: No, I don't. I never said that.
0: I thought you, like, watched his, like, TV shows.
1: Yeah, I was just intrigued and see what the hell everybody's talking about.
0: But it is not Big J approved? Is that what you're saying?
1: No, it's a little goofy.
0: All right. Morning after, not the serious stuff that you're going to get out of Big J.
1: Yep, that's right.
0: Morning after with Nick and Big J. That's going to do it for us. We'll see you tomorrow. Jason Drew's up next. It's the X Rocks.
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Those guys will be in town in October, October 2nd. There's Filter, Tornado.3, The X, coming to town with Local H and Finger 11. We'll get to new music from 3 Days Grace, Puddle of Mud, and Rob Zombie on the way.

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0: There's 3 days grace, 29.3 the X, and don't want to go home. I'm Jason Drew. A lot going on Sunday. Dad's Day. First day of summer. Longest day of the year. Have you got Dad a gift? What about plastic surgery? According to the American Society of Plastic Surgeons, cosmetic procedures are growing in popularity among middle-aged men. Getting a nose job is the most common procedure, followed by eyelid surgery, liposuction, breast reduction, and a hair transplant. That seems like a little much. What about free gas? Another keyword coming up here shortly for a free gas giveaway. $150 worth of free gas given away each and every day, thanks to Larry H. Miller Subaru. 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

station employs five people who are clinically insane. I'm two of them.

came out last Friday called Until the Sun Explodes, and there is Sublime. It's 100.3 The X. Music from Queens of the Stone Age on the way. We'll get to Pearl Jam and Shinedown.

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0: There, Shinedown. 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I'm Jason Drew. 1 week from tomorrow. Oh, no. It is tomorrow. All right, let's put on the brakes here for a minute. Tomorrow, the next big thing at Brown Beer Brewing in Garden City, 5270 West Shinden, Moon Fever and Dead Sugar in town. You are invited to come on out and join us. No cover charge, no ticket is needed. You do have to be 21 years or older, though. They got a good beer selection, some good food. You can make it a day night. Come on out and have some dinner and check out some new music from Moon Fever and Dead Sugar. We'll start our broadcast at 4. The bands will take the stage at 6 here shortly. X-Rock 101 being brought to you by the Idaho Pizza Company. As we'll go back and revisit their 7th studio album that came out on this day back in 1975. This particular song has actually been covered by the likes of Korn and Exodus.
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4: 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They got together in 1969 from Long Beach, California. They had the best-selling album in 1973, according to Billboard, called The World is a Ghetto. This song is off their seventh studio album, released on this day back in 1975. The song reached number one on the Billboard R&B singles chart, number six in Canada, and number 12 in the UK. The song is driven by the bass line, along with an alto saxophone and a harmonica. Both Korn and Exodus have covered this song. From the album Why Can't We Be Friends, here is War for X-Rock 101.

From their seventh studio album, Why Can't We Be Friends, there is War with Lowrider. That album was released on this day back in 1975. X-Rock 101 being brought to you by the Idaho Pizza Company. I was trying to find the Exodus version of that song. I think they do a pretty cool version of that, but man, it's a hard one to find off the Fabulous Disaster album. We'll get to music from POD, Bad Flower, and new music from the Architects. Here's Five Finger Death Punch. Oh,

0: 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Then get to the X's next big thing. 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

See, they just signed up to play the Arizona State Fair down in Phoenix. 29.3 The X. And having spent a couple of years in Arizona, did go to the fair one year. I have to admit, they do get some pretty good acts for their fair. Back in 1992, I went and caught the Stone Temple Pilots at their fair for $7. That was the same year they had Nirvana, Primus, and Rush.

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Jonesing for a shiner? Well, then let's open this pit up. On the X.

0: broken mirror.
1: There's the Architects. It's 100.3, The Axe with Broken Mirror. I'm Jason Drew. Have you watched any of the World Cup?
2: I have not yet. Not saying I won't.
1: I just really haven't had the opportunity to do so. They say that soccer is now the third most popular sport in the United States behind football and basketball, overtaking baseball. In fact, it might be a safer sport to watch. According to Death at the Ballpark, killer balls. The average baseball game sends up to 40 high-speed projectiles, foul balls, and home runs into the stands, which can lead to deadly results. Since 1862, at least 850 baseball fans have been killed while watching a game. Here shortly, another key word for your free gas. Free gas every weekday. It's being brought to you by Larry H. Miller Subaru. So four times a day with those key words, 9 a.m., 11 a.m., 1 p.m., and 3 p.m. Another key word here shortly.
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4: Live from the X here. Picture this. I'm on a two-lane highway making a left turn. The car behind me gets impatient, swings into the oncoming lane to pass, and T-bones me mid-turn. Concussion, whiplash, and the guy who hit me barely had any insurance, just the state minimum. I called the advocates immediately, like right away, and I'm so glad I did because they handled the injury side of everything from day one. I never had to figure anything out on my own. Thank God, or I'd probably have accepted whatever was first offered. Kelby, my attorney, told me to keep going to my appointments until I felt better. 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

0: There's Beartooth, 29.3 The X with Free. I'm Jason Drew. Tomorrow is the day, the next big thing. Over at Brown Beer Brewing in Garden City, 5270 West Shinden. Got a couple of bands coming through town, giving you an opportunity to check them out for absolutely nothing. Moon Fever and Dead Sugar. You don't need a ticket. There is no cover charge. Music starts at 6, so if you get off at 5, you got plenty of time. You do have to be 21 years or older. We'll start our broadcast at 4. They'll take the stage at 6. A couple of acoustic sets. Again, Moon Fever and Dead Sugar from Seattle rolling through and making a stop there at Brown Beard Brewing Company. So come on out and join us again. That is tomorrow.
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There's Alice in Chains, 29.3 the X, and this long stretch of X rock. 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Weezer on the way. 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

0: There's the Black Label Society. It's 100.3 The X. End of September, we'll see those guys in town. And then I think it's the following week, they'll go play the Aftershock Music Festival in addition to the Black Label Society. Zach Wild breaking out Zach Sabbath. And we've been known to get people out there for that. I'm Jason Drew, about out of here. Adam with the final keyword of the day for free gas. Kevin, I've been trying to get a hold of you all day today. No luck. Kevin, you won some free gas from yesterday. But we have to get in touch with you. So if you start getting some random numbers on your phone, you're like, I don't know who these people are. Why do they keep calling me? Well, you might want to answer. So text those keywords back, and in doing so, we'll put you in the running for a $150 free gas card. Again, giving away each and every weekday. Adam with that keyword, he's in next.
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2: Westbound 94 this afternoon moving nicely right now. 7 minutes between the Gowan Road exit and the Flying Y. Coming out of downtown Boise, you're going to get about 6 minutes right now to get you to the Flying Y. So good coming out of downtown. Flying Y to the Nampa Marketplace exit, 17 minutes. So just getting started. Your afternoon commute is looking good there on the interstate. Highway 20, 26, 30 minutes from Eagle to the Caldwell exit and Highway 44 right now. We got 25 minutes from Eagle to Middleton. 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

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It's Lit here on 100.3 The X Rocks. Or you are completely narcissistic and think you could do nothing wrong. Hail to the king, baby. You're here on The X.

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0: 3 days grace. Don't want to go home tonight. It's here on 100.3 The X Rocks. We don't want you to just sit at home this weekend, man. We'd rather you come out and hang out with us. Big J hanging out with Team Mazda here on Saturday. Again, the Trade-A-Thon Marathon going on strong, which if you're looking for a vehicular mode of transportation, this is good news for you. The rest of us, the good news is going to be the fact that there's some X-Fest tickets up for grabs as well. As it does appear that, Big J, as I mentioned, going to be giving away a pair of tickets every 30 minutes while he's out there. So 1 to 3 out at the old Kmart in Nampa. Go see Big J, get your vehicular mode of transportation taken care of, and maybe walk away with some X-Fest tickets while you're at it.
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2: Things have already picked up here on your afternoon commute. Westbound I-84 Gowan Road to the Flying Y, 14 minutes downtown. On your way to the Flying Y here, 6 minutes to get you there to the merge. Once you get there, Flying Y to the Nampa Marketplace exit, 19 minutes. So it's flowing pretty good out there on the interstate right now. Chinden 2026 from Eagle to Caldwell right now, 32 minutes. So it's pretty good for this time of the afternoon as well. Highway 44 and State Street to Middleton from Eagle right now, 25 minutes. 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
0: Machine Gun Kelly coming to town on June 27th. If you'd like to see the Lost Americana tour at the Idaho Center Amphitheater, 208-287-1003 is the phone number. Give you the answer to the following question before anybody else, and you'll be living it up MGK style. Again, 208-287-1003. It appears that this pizza company has just been sold for $2.7 billion. Sounding like Dr. Evil over here. But yes, what pizza company just sold for $2.7 billion? Yeah, that's with a B.

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2: It's getting a little messy out here on your afternoon commute. Westbound 94 from the Gowan Road exit to Flying Y, 20 minutes heavy traffic between Broadway and the Flying Y itself. May have an accident out there. Not sure on that just yet. Downtown Boise to the Flying Y, 11 minutes slow coming out of the merge there with I-84 and 184 and the Flying Y to Napa Marketplace exit, 24 minutes right now. Slow going in between, obviously, some stop-and-go traffic. Now, eastbound I-84, we do have a pretty serious accident right now. Multiple vehicles. It's right past the Garrity exit by the Robinson Road overpass there. So, vehicles in the middle of the first three lanes. So, it's going to be a minute there. Eastbound I-84 right now is going to be a mess here for the rest of this afternoon. I can just kind of see that. Chinon 2026 right now, trying to get you from Eagle to the Caldwell exit, you're looking at about 32 minutes right now. Highway 44, State Street, 28 minutes from Eagle to Middleton. 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

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My name is Adam, and the daily fastest to cheat for Machine Gun Kelly tickets. I asked you which pizza company just sold for $2.7 billion, which is a hell of a lot of money, man. 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They say in this article here that the struggling business had to close 250 different locations in the last year. I don't think you're struggling if you sell for $2.7 billion. Like, struggling is like, I can't make my bills. Everything's on fire. If I sell something for $2.7 billion, I'm not struggling. But I guess the place has been going downhill since they got rid of the Red Cups, Infinite Salad Bar, and Galaga arcade machine that was inside one of those things. 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Now I just order it normally.

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1: This traffic report is brought to you by Big O Tires.
2: Westbound 94 moving pretty slow here this afternoon. 24 minutes from the Gowan Road exit to the Flying Y. Heavy traffic after the Vista exit there. And coming from downtown Boise to the Flying Y, you're looking at about 12 minutes to get you there. That slowdown starts to heat up around River Street there. Flying Y on to the Napa Marketplace exit, you're looking at 33 minutes. Heavy traffic just past the Eagle Road exit there and pretty much all the way through to Garrity. They are cleaning up that eastbound accident right there by Gary exit. So we've got most lanes open there eastbound. Chinden 2026 right now, 34 minutes to get you from Eagle to the Caldwell exit, which isn't too bad here at this time in the afternoon. And Middleton, if you're headed that direction from Eagle on Highway 44 State Street, 29 minutes. 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

That is Megadeth Symphony of Destruction. It's here on 100.3 The X Rocks. My name is Adam, and tomorrow is the day, the newest in crazy things we've been doing, known as the X's Next Big Thing. We've invited two bands, Moon Fever and Dead Sugar, who you've heard on Cage Match and actually pushed them through a couple of days. We'll be performing their acoustic stylings tomorrow starting at 6 o'clock. But we're going to get the broadcast started early, 4 p.m. You come on down, maybe win some stuff, get a great seat. You do have to be 21 or older since it is at Brown Beard Brewing in Garden City. It's a 21 and up event. But that being said, grab a brew, grab some food, come hang out with us. As I mentioned, Moon Fever, Dead Sugar take the stage at 6. We'll be broadcasting starting at 4.

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2: Westbound 94 right now, moving pretty slow. Gowan Road exit to the Flying Y, 19 minutes. Heavy traffic between Vista, Overland Road area, all the way through to the Flying Y. Coming out of downtown right now, looking about 10 minutes to get you from Front Street there in Capitol all the way to the Flying Y. Heavy coming out and slow of the merge, 94 there. Once you get past that Flying Y on to Nampa Market exit, we've got about 36 minutes right now. Heavy traffic right there at Eagle Road. It starts to really slow down and it's pretty slow all the way through. They've cleaned up that eastbound accident right there past Garrity, but that has backed up traffic quite a bit. So both east and west, pretty slow right now this afternoon. Chinden 2026, 35 minutes from Eagle to the Nampa or the Caldwell exit there. And Highway 44, State Street, 30 minutes from Eagle to Middleton right now. 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

That is Green Day's Brains Too Jaded. It's here on 100.3 The X Rocks. On the way, we're back at it again, and I couldn't be any more excited, exhilarated, titillated. Other words that mean stoked. You're on The X.

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1: 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My name is Adam, and here on Friday, it is back. Habanero season with Flying Pie. We're taking over the Fairview location from 11 until 1, where you can come out, try some free Flying Pie, as well as score some stuff from the X Rocks stock, if you will. Looks like Nick and Big J will be taking over, so they'll wrap up their show here, head out to 6508 West Fairview, and as I mentioned, we're doing the Hob, dude. I have made a promise to myself to have at least a quad. I know it doesn't go any higher than that, but at this point, it's time to grow up, Adam. It's time to challenge yourself, and maybe I'll see you out there. Like I said, we're taking over the Fairview Flying Pie, 11 to 1 here on Friday.
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4: Westbound I-84 right now, moving pretty slow. Gowan Road exit to the Flying Y, 19 minutes. Heavy traffic between Vista, Overland Road area, all the way through to the Flying Y. Coming out of downtown right now, looking about 10 minutes to get you from Front Street there in Capitol all the way to the Flying Y. Heavy coming out and slow of the merge in I-84 there. Once you get past that Flying Y on to Nampa Market exit, we've got about 36 minutes right now. Heavy traffic right there at Eagle Road. It starts to really slow down and it's pretty slow all the way through. They've cleaned up that eastbound accident right there past Garrity, but that has backed up traffic quite a bit. So both east and west, pretty slow right now this afternoon. Chinden 2026, 35 minutes from Eagle to the Napa or the Caldwell exit there. And Highway 44, State Street, 30 minutes from Eagle to Middleton right now. 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